0: Yes.
1: Nice, Mo. And Mo.
0: You guys making me sweat up here. What's happening? It's cloudy where I come from. A lot of fog and smoke in there.

0: y'all crew. 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
1: Yeah, take it over.
0: You know what? I don't know if you know this, but this is a takeover. Juice, we in the house. Act like you know.

0: Yes, sir.
1: Yes.
2: All right. Good on you, buddy. Let's hear it.
1: Fire and forget, as I would say.
2: You ready? Awesome. All good?
1: Yeah, I'm gonna take this. It's time to rock. Y'all ready for this? Let's go.

0: hope, alright? Yeah, yeah. Take it out, crew. Yes. You know what I mean. You know what I mean.
1: Nice.
0: I know what you like. I know exactly what you like. Check it.

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Watch her, she gonna hurt somebody out there, you know, don't try to keep up. Yeah, check us out, man, it's so lovely to be here. Yes, it's a dream come true for the Juice Crew.

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That's just how we do it. 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

0: We got three songs.
1: Let's do work trips then. We're going
2: for it. Y'all still with us, Reggae on the River 2012. I saw y'all at the Dome last night. So I know y'all coming late. I know exactly what's going on here. Let's do this, crew.

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I got this. 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Hey, this next one, thanks for coming out early in the morning. Early in the morning. Yes. 2012, another one. Big up yourself.

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Just rock with us. Yes. I wish we had more time. Trust me. Feel the love. Yes, let's do this, crew.

0: should do it. How should do it. How am I counting? Come on. Woo! Rocking! Yeah, man. I get emotional, man. You have to forgive me. It's so beautiful to see the youth, man, the seed that grows, and look what happened. Yeah. Selassie I is ever present everywhere you go, man. The Rasta man is there because Selassie I is everywhere. So enough respect to the youth. Enough respect.
1: Check out original.

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2: Yeah.
3: River Jordan.
2: River Jordan.
1: Stanford.

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Like, that's how I feel right now.

0: 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So don't try to grow up too fast and enjoy it while it lasts, as I would say. Youth man, no worry.
1: My musical riff from the flick of my wrist to make you jump and twist, as I would say.
2: She do, babe.

0: 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The vibe is right.
1: Good vibes in other place.
0: The vibe is right.
2: Yeah. Yeah.
0: Right now, we're gonna skip on we're gonna switch up. Switch up on the bassy right now. Colin, our guitarist, our resident One Dread right here. Give it up for him.
2: Give it up.
0: Give it up for our bassy, our original bassy, King Froggy on the bass tonight.
3: Give it up.
0: Watch him at a McKinleyville compound near you.
4: Yo! Jaja bless my heart with the meditation. So him fill my cup and never let it run down. Yeah, let Jaja bless me. All right.
5: Nice.
4: I really love.

0: other side. You know what? That's exactly what I wanted to say.
1: Took the words out your mouth.
2: Damn.
0: I hate it when that happens. Yo, yo, yo, yo, yo.
3: Some more.
1: Juice Crew.

0: very much for coming over. For real, thank you. We wanna say that without your support, we would not be able to play. Thank you all for reals.
1: True that.
0: And it definitely wouldn't be no fun. Yeah, aye. If you don't smoke, then have a stout. If you know what love is all about.
2: You got it going on.
0: I want to say.
2: Yes, y'all.

Hey, hold on. Hold on, next rhythm, hold on. This rhythm, hold on. It's too slow, huh? Got a little slow for me, myself, anyway. Play a faster, play it, hold on. Play something for the people right now to make them dance a little bit, because we're getting tired. It's getting a little late, man. We want to hear some music, huh? A little bit something upbeat, man. You ready? Are you ready? Well, we with you. We right here with you.

0: Give me a freestyle. Give me some. 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Give the people a little something.
1: I want your freestyle.
0: Yeah, I do. Make some noise for Gideon right here tonight. Give him some love. Give him some energy.
1: Thank you all.

0: Thanks for coming out, y'all. See y'all, my family out there. That's cool.
1: Oh, yeah.
0: That's cool. Thanks for vibing with us tonight.
2: Watch out, because it was unraveling, too. Be gentle with it. All right.
3: Sorry, Diaz.
4: All right. Here we go. Do it.
3: Under him. Are we ready?
0: All right, here we go.

0: Yeah. All right. We got it dialed in now. What's up, family? How y'all doing? Friday night. Check, 1, 2. Thanks, Tom and Susan, for letting us rock out tonight. It's like, you know, my backyard here. Mac Bill and Cole chilling. Let's do this. Cause it's just a little. It's just a little.
1: Mix it with a little.
0: Just a little.
1: Yeah.

0: Jason needs to hear.
1: Thanks, y'all. Nice.
2: I already turned them up. Hello.
1: Boom, boom, boom. Check it out. She got me up in the clouds. You know how they do it. Check, check. I can say it. You can hear it?
2: I can hear him talking.
3: Turn it up.
1: Turn it up loud. I know all right, my mission all right. To now that's, move the crowd.
3: All right, all right. Here we go. How's the level? I think it's good. We gotta test it now. Make sure the sound's right. All right. It's getting warm in here. All right, let's do it. Yeah, we just gotta test them. Make sure they're not too hot. Make sure it's not too hot. It's too hot.
2: Don't change the set list after. I gotta find out.
4: Everybody else knows.
2: Right.
4: I know. Take your time.
2: You got me up in the clouds.
4: Take your time, sir. Where are we going?
3: Just one sec.
1: What's that? This is one of my favorite tracks. Okay, here we go. We're just still working it out. You know how it goes.
3: All right.
1: Yeah.
3: Right,
1: so
3: yeah,
1: high.
3: Yeah.
1: I'm so high.
3: So high. All right, we're about to get up in the clouds.

0: Thanks, y'all. Yep. You know how it goes. We were smoking low weed before. She got me up in the clouds. Yeah, let's run it. Let's run it. Do it. Popping off.
1: That's what we got. Mary Jane?
0: Popping off.
1: Popping off. Yo, are we following the status at all?
0: Yeah.
1: Yeah, popping off.
0: What's the next track then? No, we switched.
2: Hold on.
0: What's after Mary? What's after Mary? After Mary. So there we go.
3: That's where we started.
0: Thanks for rocking with all. Beautiful, beautiful ladies. You know how we roll.
2: Here comes the next track.
0: Do it. It's just business, homie.

Yeah. Thanks, y'all. Hey, ladies, make some noise. Killer Clay over here on the vocals. Rebel.

0: every night. Night.
1: Good night.
0: Yeah. Sorry, Scotty. What do we got?
1: All right. Thanks for coming out tonight, everybody. Just getting ready. Just getting warmed up.
0: All right, I like this track. All right, here we go. This one's for everybody in the world. We love it.
1: Everybody.
0: Let me know what you think. Let's go, crew. Boom, boom.

0: Yeah. Boom, boom.
1: Yeah. Toussaint.
0: Yeah. Cottonmouth, hold on.
2: Crush, I'd like some.
0: It's getting wild, yo. Y'all like that? Y'all like that? Make some noise.
1: Right, right.
0: Fresh
1: yeah.
0: off the presses. It's so refined. Let's do it.
1: Let's do it. All right.
2: It's like this.
0: All right, we crush him.
1: Right, yeah.
0: Another wicked original juice sound.

0: Just straight hood.
1: Straight hood.
0: Now you up there, Redwood, speaking about the positive. Telling you's how to rock, telling you's how to live.
1: How to live.

0: him some, Clay, give him some. Tell him how we live out here.
1: Don't like our rocks, I said don't like our big brain.

0: killing. 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Look, just make no mistake, haters gonna. You say they don't like our rock style, they don't like our beat breaks. You sound, we crack up like an earthquake. That's me. This is California. We crush them like some white grapes.
1: White grapes.
0: Make no mistake, haters gonna hate.

0: Yeah.
1: All right. Yeah.
0: Big Bang. All right, all right. Everybody knows this one. Let's do it.
1: All right.
0: This one we call instant classic, cause we knew it. We knew it.
1: Reggae music, man.
2: You have to get a picture before he leaves town.
1: Playing music.
0: Yo, everybody, report to the dance floor.

0: All right, yeah.
1: Yes. Sometimes you gotta follow the drummer.
0: Go for it.
1: Alright, I like this
0: right
1: one.
0: Here.
1: Pop, pop, pop, pop. What's up, party people?
0: Alright.
1: Put the kids to bed. It's time.

0: I want all the ladies to scream as loud as you can right now. Ladies, come on. Yes. I'm not gonna criticize, but I know by a fact that I've heard many of you ladies really scream louder than that. I know. I'm pointing them out.
1: Don't call them out.
0: What's next? Cause I'm in love. All the farmers' daughters out there, yeah. You know. Let's go, Juice Sound!

0: Yes! Yes! Act like you know! Let's get lifted, y'all! Boom, boom, boom, boom, boom!
1: Let's do it! Here comes the next track!
0: Are y'all having a good time tonight? Thanks for coming and rocking with us.

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1: Here to make the correction. Look in the mirror of this song complexion. Check the beat, new juice selection.
0: Boom, boom, boom, boom, boom, boom.
1: Boys are wicked, man, I'm wicked, wicked sound. Drew's wearing the crown from the underground. 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

0: 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Y'all, yeah. Yeah, man, that feels real good. Pass the fire, man. That's kind of ironic, isn't it?
1: Right.

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1: He said, no pass it, fire down. Got no bundle,
0: make some noise.
1: Got no past it, fire.
0: Again, killer. One

0: Give him a little taste. Give him a little taste, killer.
1: Oh, yeah.
0: Make some noise.
1: Right, yeah.
0: Boom. I see you, O. I see you, O.
1: All right.
0: All right. Move the masses. I know, we're just gonna hit it. We're just gonna give you what you need, like boom, boom, boom, boom, boom, boom, boom, boom. You know how to do. Cause the pass a county round.
1: Right.
0: So you know we lay it
1: now,
0: down.
1: Now something a little more upbeat now. Something a little more upbeat.
0: Is it? All I wanna do is just make your neck snap. It's a little hard. It's hard.

0: Yeah.
1: Fly like that.
0: Life's not fair, yo. You get played out. You get chopped up, backed up, and weighed out. Keep it coming, and you know we just played out. Pull the

0: Yeah! Yes, this is actually my favorite track of the evening. Report to the dance floor.
1: All right.
0: If you say we bring in mad heat,
1: you
0: report
1: know you're
0: to the
1: guilty.
0: Dance floor. Brrr. Boom, boom, boom.
1: Yeah. All right.
0: All right, this next track. We're gonna do this next track and then we're gonna re-up our drinks. I hope y'all don't mind. Let's do it, crew. This song's called Guilty as Charged.
1: You know you're guilty.

0: Guilty.
1: If you say we
2: charge.
1: Guilty. Make some noise. Yeah. Yo, here we go. Everybody feeling good tonight? Is everybody feeling good? Yes. It's getting crazy.
2: But it don't faze me.
1: A lot of sexy ladies out there tonight. Cause there ain't no time left when you're living in the struggle. There's always been here, can't get out the bubble. But the new, blood you plead guilty. I work a wrong, society can't fix me. All alone on a plan that made of stone. Mama always told, get your own. So I set out on the quest for a sense of worth. What's your cost? Never lost, I'm just a traveler. Can I dread to roam this land again? I gotta get out of the pop scene. Gotcha, sir.
2: Blaze up the crop scene.
1: Underground, that's how I feel it. Organic sound, blah, blah. Can you feel it? Some call me a dope man. But I don't get it. Cause I spit it for free.

0: Throw your hands up. 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Where my ladies at? Where my ladies at? Yeah. Cause it's a transformation. And I'm looking for my sanity. Some of them are living in fear. But never clear.
1: Cry freedom.
0: Can I see it? See it in my sight. Babylon will infiltrate if you don't concentrate. Meditate and vibrate and pray.
1: Father, you down.
0: Seeking
1: the truth down.
0: Where they gonna place the blame? I try to

0: It's always been here, can't get out the bubble. Nothing new, no jumping guilty. I work a wrong, cause I didn't convince me. I'm all alone on the planet made of stone. I'm always told,
1: get your own.
0: So I set out on a quest for a sense of worth. What's your cost? Never lost, I'm just a traveler. And a dread on this dear land again. I gotta get out of the pop scene. Conscious earth, blaze up the crop scene. Underground, that's how I feel it. Organic sound, blah, blah. Can you feel it? Don't call me a dope man, but I don't feel it. Kill it, hit it.
1: I sing that for free.

0: Thanks, y'all. 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
2: Now we're back in some good songs.
0: If somebody can get us like a pitcher of Chris. Beer,
1: Chris,
0: that would be really nice.
1: Cheer it for the workers.
0: She doesn't have to get us anything. She just stands right there by the DJs. Jump in the ride and we mash.
1: Yes, Chris.
2: All right. The Faginator. Turn it up to full. The Faginator.
0: Jump
2: in the
0: ride and we mash the gas. System pumped up. Turn it up.
1: No, we try. We try. Entertain takes time. Let's go. Let's go. I'm getting the word. We're about to kick it off now. All right.

0: pop. 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My shoestring came undone and I didn't want to trip. Jump in a ride and we turn it down.
1: Just gotta bring it down. I'm not the loud one. Right. We're gonna keep going, although there's some adversity.
0: All right, we're gonna do acoustic set. No, just kidding, just kidding. Just kidding. We already did that. It's called soundcheck. Are we ready?
1: All right.
0: Are we waiting? Or are we ready? Let's do this. Let's do this, right, K-Money.
1: Whoa, whoa, whoa.
0: K-Money. Some pretty ladies out there. We're gonna try to turn it down so we can play like for a little more time.
1: We want to keep playing, so we gotta drop the bass.
0: Jump in the ride. Yo, thanks for coming out, everybody. Everybody feeling good tonight? Yeah. I'm surprised. Like, yeah, I'm feeling good. All right, we're going to turn it down a little bit. Except my vocal mic.
1: All right, reset the levels.
0: Turn that up louder. All right, let's do this. K-Star, let's do it. Mash the gas. Boom.
1: Right.
0: Turn it up loud, come on. You know we're getting down, come on. Juice come around, come on, come on. Yeah, one, yeah. Jump in the ride and we mash the gas. System pumped up, turn it up to full blast. Pop the trunk, break out the sash. Dump train, right? Hope it's gonna last. Jump in the ride, mash.

0: Yeah.
1: Chronic next.
0: Thanks, y'all. We love y'all. That's having fun. Put me on. Put me on. Skipping Chronic.
1: Really? What? You can't skip the Chronic.
0: Put me on. I got something to say. Said I love hip hop. I live it every day. Do you love it?

0: I said I love you, yeah.
1: Boom.
0: All right.
1: Put me on, I got something to say. Yeah. Do you love it now? Kavassier time. All right. When I was a youth, I was a house rocker. Now they call me chill.
0: A booth knocker.
1: Let's do it.
0: Preaching every time. He comes through to shock you.
1: All right. How y'all doing? Here we go. When I was a youth, I was a house rocker. Let's do it. Down, digging on the wicked sound. Bump, jump, jump. Yeah, I know. Check it out.

0: All right, then. Yeah, see? That's what I was talking about.
1: P-I-M-P.
0: Yeah! Are y'all feeling good? Thanks for, like, rocking. Like, this is, like, fun for... This is fun for me. I know it doesn't look like much, like... 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This song's about Kariki right here. It has nothing to do with me. Cause they call me P-I-M-P. I'm from the crew they call J-C-E. Yes, they call me P-I-M-P. We pippin' up a couple county, yo. Cause they call me P-I-M-P.

0: P-I-M-P. We've been pimping up Bull County, y'all. Cause they call me P-I-M-P. I'm from the booty called Jay Z. Yes, they call me P-I-M-P. We've been pimping up Bull County, y'all. Pop your collar. Pop, pop, pop, pop. Pop your collars, yo.
1: Yeah.
0: Pop your collars.
1: Pop, pop, pop. Yeah.

0: pop your collar. 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
1: All right.
0: Popping.
2: We should do Mary Jane.
1: Mary Jane.
2: You should sing Mary Jane.
0: Right on.
1: All right, yeah.
0: My man Gonzo, his birthday at midnight. If you see him on the side of the road, give him a fucking ride, okay?
1: Help this guy get home safe.
0: Dude, 30 fucking nine again. 39. 69, what? Cause they call me
1: 35.
0: Right? Come on, give some odds. Give some odds for the big new juice.
1: So young.
0: We gonna get it to you. Juice sound. We coming from the underground original. Tell me how you're feeling now.
1: Good.
0: Feeling good, Mo.
2: Thank you for dancing. Super fans.
0: Yeah. Turn it up. Everybody report to the dance floor. Come in close. Cause I just want to get it to you. You gotta come close and let me get it to you. Come close and let me get it to you.
1: Just wanna get it to you. Come
0: just wanna
1: close.
0: Get it to you.
1: Just wanna get it to you. Come
0: just wanna
1: so
0: get
1: close.
0: It to you. Juice sound.
1: Just wanna get it to
0: coming
1: you.
0: Coming
1: so
0: from the
1: close.
0: Underground original.
1: From boom, the under. Boom. Yeah.

Yeah. 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We coming from the underground original. 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

0: 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That's how we do it, and another joint sound. It's a Friday night, and we feeling hype. Keep it coming, right, yeah, yeah. 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We just wanna get it to ya, juice sound. We coming from the underground original.
1: Just from the front, from the under.

0: get into your hidey now. 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How you feeling now?
1: Just wanna give it to you. 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
0: How you feeling now? Bass and drums, bass and drums.

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It's late to keep it now. 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Take it. 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

0: Let's go Mary Jane. Let's go Mary Jane.
1: Hey.
0: Let's go Mary Jane.
1: Mary Jane.
0: Mary Jane.
1: They don't know you. They don't know you.
0: Cause they don't know you like we do. Like we do. Yo, hot off the presses. Act like you know.

0: Who knows her? I met her at a party last week.
1: I think we got two more.
0: Someone smoke.
1: We got two more. Y'all gonna rock with us for two
0: Someone
1: more?
0: Yeah, yeah.
2: Mary Jane, man.
1: Is that cool?
3: Come on, come on. At least.
1: No, look, you know what I, you know what song?
3: Show me love if you like my paper.
4: We've hit all our new ones, right?
5: Yeah, yeah, they always.
6: That's what's next.
3: If you want my paper, girl. Don't show me love.

It's original, I keep it critical. I said we lift it, yo, every time we roll. I said that's you sound, and we in full control. I said we letting go, when we steal the show. I blaze it up, yo, I said that every time we coming right. That's how I do it, it's a juice sound for the night. Keep it coming, and you know, hit it, hold it tight. Come and go, yo, show me love, girl.

0: never fly. 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Every time you know I bring it to the morning day. You can do it in high back. That's how we do it, breaking it on down. I put you on the pedestal. You know I can't stop it, girl.
1: Show me love, girl.
0: Cause you the one I choose. Stick with the chill, you can't lose. This is how we do it now. It's a funky sound. I said original.

0: Yeah. 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Na na na na na.
1: Right.
0: Memories, memories. All right, we got one more. We got one more, then we out. Thanks for rocking with us. We don't wanna, you know, bring the police here. Thanks for rocking with us.
1: Not police.
0: Yo, thanks for coming out. We love y'all. I'm a word dealer. Wicked, wicked, wicked. Cause I'm a word dealer.
1: I'm forced to keep it real at the call me.

out to be the best in the West and do what I do. 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The killer's on the loose. 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I can't get caught from the head-on collision. 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

0: healer. I'm forced to keep it real and just call me the microphone killer. Spin whatever. You versus me, let's measure. Yeah. I got a problem. I got a problem. I got a problem. I just can't stop. Killer. Weak MCs, they dead to me. I got a problem. I got a problem. I got a problem. I just can't stop.
1: Killing, I'm killing, I'm killer, killing.
0: We can see.
1: Weaker, some seeds, another
0: weaker. You think it's a joke, man? Homie, don't play that. If it ain't real chalk, chilly to say that. You'll be called back, you'll be called laid flat. Laid flat on your back, as it was a hat.

0: killing them.
1: Thanks for coming out, y'all.
2: Boom. Right.
1: Yeah.
2: Alex. Yes.
1: NIPCOR unite.
0: Give it up one more time for Juice. Come on, boy. Yay, yay, yay. Bop, bop. Open it up on Friday. Reggae on the River. 12 o'clock. 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
0: Whoa, geez.
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1: Jump in the right, mash the gas.

0: So
1: jump in the ride, master gas, system pumped up, turn it up to full blast. 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
0: Thanks for vibing with us tonight, y'all.
2: Crazy out there, huh? 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

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Yeah. The buzz. 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We just want to get the sound right before we just lay it on y'all. 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Yep. Yeah.

Yeah. Thanks, y'all. All right. 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

Thanks, y'all. 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We just gonna keep firing away. That's how we roll. 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I'm gonna take my glasses off. 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

We can't help that.

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3: Wrong or right, it's a rebel life. Can't give up the fight. Every day and every night, grind it. Boom! Thanks, everybody. Yes. Yes, yes, you know, we love jambalaya. What's up, jambalaya? We love it, we love it. Friday night, ho. Graduation. Hey, you guys keep trying if you didn't graduate.

What did he say? What did he say? What did he say? What did he say? What did he say? What did he say? What did he say? Huh. Elevate the vibe. Yeah. Push. Push up. We're going up. Push up in the elevator. We're going up. 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

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You're still out there. It's just business, homie. 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

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All right. 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

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We have two more songs. Two more songs for the evening. We love y'all. Enjoy yourself. Enjoy yourself. All right. Ooh. Mash it. May mash up, Juice. MySpace. Juice Crew. J-U-C-E. Crew. Check it. Check it.

Hey. The after party's at Kariki's house. Is the hot tub turned on? The hot tub's turned on, y'all. Hey, it's been great tonight. Remember us. MySpace, JuiceCrew.com. Let me be your MySpace friend. Let's do it, crew. Hey, big up the sound man, Ishi Dubé.

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If you love Jews, say yeah, yeah. If you love Jews, say yeah, yeah. Good night. After hours.

0: that was awesome. I'm glad you had
1: What's your name?
0: Scott.
1: Scott River.
0: River.
2: We don't care if there's only like 20 people here. We're gonna give it to you like it was 20,000 people here.

0: One of those ones that we don't play anymore.
1: We haven't done international. What is that?
0: Yeah, international's cool. But what's one of those ones that's like? I like the ones that's like the first ones. Just like, Mama never liked me. She raised up their body so.
1: That's not my song. That's actually.
0: What's your part on that? What's your part? You got a some part to it.
1: No,
0: it's Tony D, right?
1: No, that's Tony D. I don't know which song you're talking about. Not a Tony D song either. It's
0: a different one.
1: You talk about you're on what the about that? So,
0: God, I see my mouth.
1: That's an old song by like Alley Cat or something.
0: Alley Cat.
1: Whatever.
0: Let's do number 33. I can.

0: make some noise, y'all.
1: That was the anniversary celebration of tonight, God bless him. As I would say, coming your way with this next selection.

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Y'all alright? Yeah, it's 90K. That's a crazy place. I wanna thank y'all again for having us around. Yo, yeah. Stop. Stop. Stop. 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

Yeah, thank you very much. It's a new 2000 system. 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
1: Yeah, that's it. 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Are y'all feeling? Y'all feeling all right? 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
2: Yeah.
1: All right.
2: Give it up for our brother Dre. Yes, that's reason nice. In the niceness. Place.
1: That's niceness.
2: One love.
1: All of that.
2: Yeah.
1: Yes, y'all.
2: This is easy.
1: We just wanna rock and roll.

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1: Work it out, David.
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1: You want something? 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
1: fire is blazing, it's so amazing. 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
1: smoke
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1: Me ganja and me put it in a me chalwa, and then me bless it with a little bit of water. 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Holy walk him just a come, and him light for where is. Like every time we just a bust it, oh, you know we have to come back and tell you what we said.
0: Yes.
1: DJ just a bust it from way back in the day.
0: Bust it.
1: And the people, they must say, never in my life, them while you're a DJ. What a flex upon the mic, I like this kid from the humble county titty. We just a throw all the hands in our ear.
0: Yeah.
1: Folly walk upon the base of people running fear. And the J-Bird are coming. My man, he's always near. Massive DJ just a coming with the natty natty air.

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Jeff, I, we all be surviving. 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
1: Cause we ain't in this business to start shit or to get hit, but to stay fit with a quick wit just above the speed limit. We'll pit our verses, not when my crew rehearses, begging us send the night nurses with big fat spliffs in their purses. Cause we need the maximum dosage to focus. 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Our evolution, I've done paid my tuition. I'm missing knowledge is power, but it's also ammunition. A natural mystic's blowing, so you've got to listen and lift up your hydrants and cisterns. 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Sometimes you got to close your eyes and get the vision. Oh, how'd it go after that, Mo?
0: I don't remember.
1: And just imagine all people's risen.

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We hard to forget the juices on the set. A B-boy stepping down the block. 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You wanna get what we got. No, just sure. 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

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Where are the wicked Babylon system, Lord, Babylon system? I don't like that. In a special editing dot. No, now. Yo, hey, yo. What are the people say? We lost what the people need. People coming, no more people breed. But you know, what is that for? We shoot it out here for the people indeed. Well, why them talking to higher low places? You know, it's all about the pants. Hey, it's all about my pants. The pants too tight, you know.

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And if you think it's the shit. It's all about how you think about it. And if you think it's the shit. It's all about how you think about it. And if you think it's the shit. But it's not the shit. That's legit.

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1: Yeah. Check 1, 2, 3.
0: I kick another one, y'all. Just let me kick another verse before I start.

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Yo! 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

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Nigga, what do you say, people? Never gonna stop.

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Get control. 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Let me give it on. Let me night in. Keep it driving. Every time then. Yeah, we riding. Give it nice. Who? In the night groove. And we coming through. And we know we do. Give it nice in. And we popping.

0: Are you happy? He's happy. He's happy. Is everybody happy?
1: Yes, Dad.
0: Boy, you guys sound really damn depressed out there.
1: Make a joyful noise.
0: Come on, here we go. Let me hear it. All right, now I'm going to come out there and I'm going to give everybody a wedgie if they don't, like, perk it up here.
2: Yeah.
0: Woo! Come on now. I hope you guys like to dance because this is some really good dance music you're about to hear. So, it just happens to be 420. How'd that happen? Hey, let me introduce you to Ishidubi and Masagana.

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In the Bible, it said that God created man and woman in the likeness of himself, which is a beautiful thing. So let us all stand in the likeness of God. Roar!

Ladies and gentlemen, I want to introduce you to a wicked artist who I brought here from the Bay Area. My man, So Rebel,

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How's everybody feeling tonight? Yeah. Yeah, big up Ishi Doobie and his dad, Mark and Mom. Yeah, the fire department. Volunteer fire department, you know. Masagana. 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

When I say haven't you heard the basic instructions before leaving Earth, it means the Bible, you know? B-I-B-B-L-E, you know? Basic instructions before leaving Earth. Yeah? That's your instructions for reading. Yes, how to live each and every day. 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And hold your meditation well. My

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Always a pleasure to have you by my side. Yes, Masagana, you're beautiful. This next one is reaching out to all the queens, all the sisters and daughters and aunts, grandmas and mothers. This one is called Empress, because we know how valuable you are. Run things, my band.

road. 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

0: 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Cause it's just a little. It's just a little.
1: Mix it with a just little. 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
0: Yeah.

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0: Boom, boom, boom. Check it out. She got me up in the clouds. You know how they do it. Check, check. I can say it. You can hear it?
1: I can hear him talking.
2: Turn it up.
0: Turn it up loud. I know all right, my mission all right. To now that's, move the crowd.
2: All right, here we go. That's the level. I think it's good. We gotta test it now. Make sure the sound's right. All right. It's getting warm in here. All right, let's do it. Yeah, we just gotta test them. Make sure they're not too hot. Make sure it's not too hot. It's too hot. Just one sec.
0: What's that? This is one of my favorite tracks. Okay, here we go. We're just still working it out. You know how it goes.
2: All right.
0: Yeah.
2: Right,
0: so
2: yeah,
0: high.
2: Yeah.
0: I'm so high.
2: So high. All right, we're about to get up in the clouds.

0: Give it to Jah.
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0: take them away with the good intentions. With the sudden death syndrome. This song's been infected with the sudden death syndrome. Sudden death. Boom! Yeah. Respect. Respect. Boom. Boom. Calling it a. Jason. Get down.
1: Get down.
0: Get down. Get down.
2: That's what we need to sample.
0: Get down. If you're having fun in the house, then get down.
1: Get down.

Check, check, check. Oh, easy now. 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My shit was tight. My shit was tight. You don't need to rub up on knobs.

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Tell you the truth. Tell you the truth. Tell you the truth. Tell you the truth.

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0: 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Start afresh.
1: That was fun, for real. For real. I like that. That's not.

0: What?
1: Nice. I like that a lot.

0: Is it still hitting? Is it still hitting? Pass me the chalice. Is it still hitting? Gonna spot.
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Picking it up. Pick the rope up where the others laid it down. Looking for the funky sound. The system's corrupt, and you know that we blit lick a shot for the people on the underground. We gonna lay it down. It's a fat juice sound. Come here. And let me know that you feel me. From San Diego back up to the city. Take it up and you know we hit the county. Humboldt, land of the big trees. We let the smoke blow in the breeze. Represent, yeah, we let the smoke blow through the trees. Represent. We gonna keep on coming on fresh. Fresh and brand new, gonna keep on keeping on coming on fresh. Yeah. So let me know that you feel me. Let me know that you feel me. Check it out. Yo, it's Mo Chill, and I'm gonna spit a little verse. It's not rehearsed. I said this right off the tit off. Let the V drop and the body rock. I gotta let your soul shock. Pop, pop. Coming off the dome, just let me get out in the area and big up the freestyle session. You know, with the blessing, a juice rhythm. And you know, we're gonna give them what they need and make them squeak. Break out the session, a blessing. Check. I said, keep it coming fresh. Settle for nothing less. I got a little, get a little something off my chest. Don't you know that we bless? Living up in the northern style, and John, he gets our sign, and we got the cool ride. Stepping on the gas, mashing on the gas, listen to the crack. Keep it coming. Let me know that you feel me. Let me know that you feel me. Let me know that you feel me. Check it. Let me know that we're feeling.

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Zit around, around, keep it fast, fast. Step by step, out the Babylon, then I'm gonna help by a sing a song, gonna mash one up, mash one up. Fill the cup, chant it up. Vibing and riding and riding and climbing. We don't even rhyme it, check it. Let me know that you feel me. What's up? Cause you know that we bounce for the city. And we rock for the boondocks. So let us know that you're feeling. Let us know that you're chilling. Let us know that you're feeling. Let us know that you're, yeah.

Chant it up for the children, chant it up for the hygiene. We keep it on bouncing. Chant it up for the chat, that's what we do. I said we come to wreck and mash up the set. The juice sound, I said it's hard to forget. With no regrets, we pass to the crowd. That's what we do, we said I make it sound loud. Said we come to move ya. Let us know that you feel ya.

Yes, yes. What? What? Just get up there in the energy. Let me get free for the scene. Blaze up a little joint. Get the point. I said I'm feeling, yeah. Blaze one up, I keep it coming on true. That's what we do when the juice come true. The basement studio session, a blessing. Learn your lesson. Bouncing and bouncing and climbing. We just be vibing and I just be rhyming. I keep it coming off the tip, then let me trip. I said the beat is gonna flip. Cause you, we breaking it out, and no doubt. The bus pop, I said we make them scream and shout. Just wanna make the club a jumping dream. Yo, are you on my team? Humble, that's the greed that we smoking. Keep it coming, and you know it's so potent. Chronic, that's the song for it. No. Yeah. Yeah. Yo, just want to big up the sesh. Make it sound fresh. Cause the juice is the bless. A rhyming and timing and keep it a rhyming and time. Yeah. It's a mo chill, a flavor, a massive D. It's got the good time behavior. And a J-Bird on the kid. Folly Walks coming with the bass legit. King, keep it coming rude. A positive attitude. Blaze one up. For the youth, we keep it truth, it's 100 fruit. And we coming through on the lyrical style, busting it. I said we travel with the mouse, we bust it out. Keep it coming off the tip, rip. On the scene, said we taking little sip of the golden flavor. Watch your behavior, keep it coming with the green flavor. OG original session, a blessing. I said we just refreshing and vibing and rhyming and climbing and keep it on timing. Keep it coming and you know it's too many styles, man. That's what we do on the message you never drop. I said that we on the hilltop, yo. Pop. Yeah.

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I blaze one up for no ho, check it out. 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

original. In the plastic world, yo, it's so critical to stay original. 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Jump in the ride, mash the gas. 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Jump in the ride, mash the gas. 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About the twan sack, you do the task. 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Yeah.

Yo, we up here in Sunny Bray styling, and we could be coming wicked and wildin'. That's what we do when we blaze one up off the tip. That's what we do. I keep it coming on the true. That's what we do when the juice come true. 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We chant for the hydrant, cause we rising, and we never criticizing, just vibing and creating, never debating, cause we jump in the ride, mash the gas, system pumped up, turn it up to full blast, pop 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

0: And every night in judge, I know we come tight with the sub boss up on the left hand, and I mean boss up on the right boss up in the damage, sub boss up in the 999 boss up all the time, and then make we chalk come forward, yeah. 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
1: fire is.

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1: smoke
0: scream.
1: Me ganja and me put it in a me chalwa. 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All you walk him just a come, and him life where is. 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
0: Yes.
1: DJ just a bust it from way back in the day.
0: Bust it.
1: And the people, they must say, never in my life, them while you're a DJ. What a flex upon the mic, I like this kid from the humble county titty. We just a choke all the hands in our ear. Folly walk upon the base of people running fear. And the J-Bird are coming. My man, he's always near. Massive DJ just a coming with

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Jeff, I, we all be surviving. 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
1: Cause we ain't in this business to start shit or to get hit, but to stay fit with a quick wit just above the speed limit. We'll pit our verses, not when my crew rehearses, begging us in the night nurses with big fat spliffs in their purses. Cause we need the maximum dosage to focus. Every time I take a breath, the shitstorm tries to choke us, force us down into complacency, while we patiently be dreaming of a victory. Hey, our revolution, I've done paid my tuition. I'm missing knowledge is power, but it's also ammunition. A natural mystic's blowing, so you've got to listen and lift up your hydrants and cisterns. Enrich them, cause each one a teach one's an old school mission. 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
0: I don't remember.
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1: The old school flavor. 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
1: And Jeff Fire again. 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

0: was high. 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Sucker MC say Skilo, he just dissed us. 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I think he's conceited. 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They just couldn't beat it. Cause when we're at a show, the whole Juice crew likes to mingle. And seconds later, JB playing that single. Pumped up dramatically. So the people in the place will automatically time it. And dance right behind it. And those that have it on tape could rewind it. It's not surprising, Juice rocks parties. Anywhere, anyone, anybody. This is called a stage show, also a class. We only come to educate the mass of young people. To this, there's no sequel. Just a message, yo, be peaceful. Just to lay the smack down.
1: Me and my crew just lay the smack down. All we wanna do, just lay the smack down. Me and my crew, yo, me and my crew. 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We left you on a bubble. Herbalist, stylist, but we keep it subtle. Persian eruption. We turn the disco to rubble. A session. I grab the mic on the double. Realizing I dream, we just keep rising. 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And you know that I'm fencing to mash one up and we chant it up. Fill the cup, gonna chant it up. 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You know, check it. Cause yo, all we wanna do is lay the smack down.
0: True.
1: Me and my crew just lay the smack down.
0: True.
1: All we wanna do just lay the smack down. Yo, me and my crew just lay the smack down. All we wanna do is lay the smack down.
0: That's it.
1: Me and my crew just lay the smack down.
0: Uh-huh.
1: All we wanna do just lay the smack down. Yo, me and my crew, we gonna lay the smack down.
0: Simmer and pass me the keys to my beam. My bass bumping so hard, we about to break femurs. Motherfuckers in the back row, they're gonna get tumors. Cause polywog, I'm coming so correct, I can't even cross. Can't even talk fast enough to bust that one. So I affidavit back on the mic, becoming I'm more lyric and tell my story a ton.
1: Yo, late night, deep in the session. Doing my thing, yo, we never resting. A gift of lift that no flip, just take a sip. Watch me rip and don't you even trip. Stop here unless you get the point. You think I'm soft cause I passed you a joint.
0: Oh.
1: Original, lion's blood running through my veins.
0: What?
1: I let you hear it, yo. When I'm feeling pain, I can't explain. This world is on my shoulder, but I can hold her, yo.
0: I can hold her.
1: Yes, I know your people will conquer, cause we protected by the Rasta. Build the weight and the hate is like the Golden Gate, yo. But in this life, you gotta keep the faith, yo. Spreading the blessing, cause we just be created.
0: Yeah.
1: What? What? Here's this little chorus right here, check it out. Each and every time we roll through your town, represent the masses strictly underground. Forget OCs, don't tease, we won't pound. Stay a step ahead when the shit goes down. Each and every time we roll through your town, represent the masses strictly
0: the underground.
1: Forget OCs, don't tease, we won't pound. Stay a step ahead when the shit goes down.
0: Yes.
2: That's play step ahead. Yeah, that's just the one track.
3: Is that the step ahead?
2: Yeah.
1: I need some weed, weed, weed, weed. Spark it up, spark it up, spark it up, spark it up.

clowns. Stay a step ahead when the shit goes down. Each and every time we roll through your town, represent the masses strictly underground. Forget OZs, don't tease, we won't pounds. Stay a step ahead when the shit goes down. Late night, deep in the session, doing my thing, yo, we never resting. A gift of lip that don't flip, just take a sip. Watch me rip and don't you even trip. Stop here unless you get the point. You think I'm soft cause I passed you my joint? Original, lion's blood running through my veins. I let you hear it when I'm feeling pain. Yo, I can't explain, this world is on my shoulder, but I can hold her, yo, I can hold her. Yes, I know your people will conquer, cause we protected by the Rasta. Still the weight and the hate feels like the Golden Gate, but in this life, you gotta keep the faith. But in this, my crew's on the case, yeah. Each and every time we roll through your town, represent the masses strictly underground. Forget OZs, don't tease, we won't pounds. 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Forget OZs, don't tease, we won't pounds. Stay a step ahead when the shit goes down. Stay a step ahead, yo. Can you hear it? It sounds like ghetto heartbeat. 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

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They step ahead till the shit goes down. Yo, we gotta stay a step ahead, yo. Groove it out, y'all, groove it out. Yeah, yes.

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1: Watch your back.
0: Yeah. 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

0: the gym fight coming through. 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And I said we keep it true. 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
1: Sure.
0: Okay, now let's just have to blaze up the set. So do he raise up the set?
1: Jaja are the father, Mr. Jaja are the king.
0: Yes!
1: Jaja make me dip up on the microphone and sing.
0: What?
1: Jaja are the king and Mr. Jaja are the father. Come make we blaze up with Chalwas. The conquering lion, if he break every chain. 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Can I

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1: Sure.
0: A lyrical, it's so crucial, what? 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

0: 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Because the juice crew are rude and the juice crew are smooth. And you know, say, Jada, we are the toughest.
1: It's all about the West Coast. Yo, it's all about the West Coast.
0: West Coast.
1: Yo. It's all about the West Coast. Yeah. It's all about the West Coast. It's all about the West Coast. It's all about the West Coast. The West Coast. Yo!
0: What? Tell me, say, see how we are rocking and I see how we are swinging. 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Shut up. Rock them up in style. K-Star in our area. Big ups. Juice Crew. Sound Galore.
1: Keep it
0: for
1: going,
0: 2004.
1: That's it, that's it, that's it. I'ma hit this one verse, yo. It all starts with this funk electricity. Amplified sound system so you hear the energy. Make your head pound when we do it.

0: keep it untrue, yeah. 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One, gonna mash up the club, yeah. Since I said we chat rubber dove, yeah. Sorry. Boom, boom, boom. Yo, end it. You got this, you got something. I hit it, keep going.
1: Come, we go chant down Babylon one more time. Follow me now, Massive and crew, and I'm gonna say, come make we chant down Babylon one more time. Rastaman, I hear when we say, the Babylon system, it is a fraud. Yet them go long like them runway yard. So come make we chant down Babylon one more time. Rastaman, the chalice of the blaze. We can chant down Come make we chant down Babylon. No for them a talk, but see say them got it wrong. Come make we chant down the tea of Babylon. As you don't know, they can't galang. Come sing we song, we are chant on Babylon. And the whole of we, I know that the Jews are number one. We come for the nation, county radio station. Humble County, them know how we done. Run this show from way back in the day. Up for living, what Skilo say. Chamber on the microphone.

love is here and it's ready to find. Each and every time we chant it out in my rhyme. 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And you know, I said we never, never quit. 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Licking your herb direct from your crop. Night train, no demon never stop. Two MCs, true lyric, I go drop. 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

0: wickedest time.
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0: Winner ain't a fun, winner ain't a fun, a winner ain't a fun.
2: Yeah. Niceness.
3: Yeah. I like it, I like it.
0: Again, we rock you steady. When we come well deadly. And then I'm gonna jump.
1: Yo!
3: Sorry, bro, I forgot how it works.
1: That's alright, no. This is your verse right here.

0: Follow the med.
1: Yo. 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
0: 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No, just kidding. I don't remember. I guess you didn't even have a verse on that. That's a fucked up song to end on, man.

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0: 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Much love. 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Blessed to Tony D. Always Tony May. 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Always Tony May. 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
1: 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I like the energy. So that makes me think of my CD, which I'm doing a CD release performance tonight, I'm happy to say. I'd like you all to have one.
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1: Share it with your friends, you know. 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
1: Tony D.
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1: Basically,
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1: Yeah, yeah. 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
0: 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You know, listen, I only gotta say that once in the show. We gotta say it one time. Don't mean to get political, but gotta come with the rhyme. We gotta start a new government.
2: Yeah.
0: Based off all organic grassroots.

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1: Bust it.
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0: chase those crazy ballet out of the town. Oh Lord,
2: so we gonna
0: chase those crazy ballet out of the town. Oh Jah,
1: to the chorus.
3: Yes.
1: Read it to the chorus. Hold on. Yo. Excuse me while I light my spliff. Oh Lord, I gotta take a lift. From reality, I just can't drift. Oh Lord, I got to. One more time. Excuse me while I light my spliff. Oh Lord, I got to take a lift. From reality, I just can't drift. No more. Done it. Yeah. Done it. No more.
0: Yes. Juice Massive and Crew.
3: That's right.
1: That's all she wrote. You want to hear one more song before we go home? Let's get one more going before we leave. Before we leaving, we've got to say goodbye. Before we leaving.
3: Everybody report to the dance floor.
1: Report to the dance floor.
0: Yeah. El Honeydew Massive and Crew.
1: Let's go to see.
3: Honeydew. Grapefruit Bud.
1: So, this happened to be the niceness. Oh, Lord, I miss the niceness. Come again.
3: You know what I mean.
1: Oh, Lord, this happened to be the voice of the one easy alongside. And the man coaches for real alongside. Gideon.

0: say, oh, with the country of our town.
1: We're gonna take it out on this chorus right here. Make some love, Gideon, make some love.
0: Yeah. Lord have mercy.
1: We've got to make some love before it's over.
2: Yes.
1: Are y'all feeling the vibes tonight? You know what's up. Y'all know what's up.
0: Yeah, I'm ready to get a little conscious and just send a positive vibe out to the world. Every time we play music, we like to do that and be a little bit thoughtful of all those who aren't doing as well as us in this country. We want to be conscious of those over in the Middle East, of those over in Africa, those over in Central and South America.
1: Nice,
0: Lord have mercy, that's

0: Jaber. The party's over here. Party's over here. Yo. The party's over here. Party's over here. Yo. The party's over here. Party's over here.
1: What?
0: Party's over here. Yo.
1: Bust it,
0: Mo. I'll tell you what's going on. We out here in the woods, up to no good. Lay it down like a fat redwood. Coming out again. That's what we do. The two.

0: Big up EC Dubai. Yeah. I want to big up Papa Dubai.
1: Feel that.
0: On the flute, you know.
1: Feel
0: Papa.
1: That.
0: Big feel up that. And respect.
1: Feel that.
0: Remember, we don't call no names up here, so we just try. Keep that shit mellow, you know. I know how it roll. We got one more sound for y'all. Trust me, we want to big up everybody, the guest musicians.
2: Praise.
3: Greetings in the name of his Imperial Majesty, Haile Selassie.

0: Okay, ladies and gentlemen, about to bring onto the stage a very close friend of mine, a wicked artist. Together we have started a collaboration of artists called Lion Camp.
1: Yeah, yeah, Reggae Rising, what do you say for Ishi Doobie and the Mighty Masangala Band?
0: Welcome Jason to the stage, y'all. Jason, tune called Lion Camp, kick it off.

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Yeah. Masakana, rhythm track.

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But it's also for the fellas. 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

0: Yeah, people! Are you feeling reggae rising? Hey! Hey, hold on, hold on, hold on. If you love reggae music, let me hear you say, yeah! Say, whoa! Hey, we have more coming, you don't know. Are you ready for Ishi Dube? You want more for Ishi? Hey, side of here. More Ishi Dube? You don't know. Rock up.
1: Yes, Papa Wastik. One more for y'all. This one was wrote, yo. This one was written especially for this event right here. Because we all know that working together is not always easy. This tune is called Unification, and I hope to bring people together with this tune. You know what I'm saying? Run it!

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Ishi Dube! And the Masagana Band, local crew right here, Reggae Rising, one more time, lift it up. Rising.

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Yeah, yeah, yeah. 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

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Yes, yes, yes, y'all. How y'all feeling tonight? Saturday night. 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Today is my daughter's 6th birthday. Everybody say happy birthday, Jada. 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Granny's got her tonight. 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Yo, all right. Check it out. 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

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Huh? Yeah. 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

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Is everybody in? 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

Hey, big up yourself, Jambalaya. Make some noise. We're gonna get this thing popping off tonight. Get this thing popping off tonight. Hey, if you didn't know, this is Mission Critical. It's a critical situation here. Mission Critical, big up DJ Dub Cowboy, big up Jambalaya, big up Juice Crew, coming live and direct. Make it happen, crew.

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We got DJ Dub Cowboy on the ones and twos. Check it out. We gonna hit this next track. We gonna let him play a few tracks. We gonna come back. What do you say, people? How you feeling tonight? It's Saturday night. How about this winter we're having? Where's the rain? Where's the juice? You know what I'm saying? I'll bring it right here.

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One, two. Yeah. Yeah. 300 or 400 or something. One, two. 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
1: 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I like that. It's fun.
0: It's cool. It's a good one. 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

0: Yeah. 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
1: How can we do that? Okay, so I was humming it pretty
2: well. No. Y'all don't blame us for going out on a high note, do you?

0: Thanks for coming out. We love you.
1: We appreciate it. Thank
0: Juice.
1: You.
0: Juice.
2: No, it is funny because I come in here, I'm like, yo, I want to blow it up. What's happening? You guys are off.

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Say we gonna rock the Casbah. Rock the Casbah. 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

0: 1, 2, 1, 2.
1: Yeah, 1, 2, 1, 2. 1, 2, 1, 2. 1, 2.

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0: They were doing it in. Play Star Wars on that one. Got to transpose it. That was always a fun one. Remember that?
1: Dun, dun, dun,
0: dun, dun, dun.
1: I remember you guys played that bowling alley when it was still open.
0: I heard Elliot, like, Elliot and Harry Tyler, those guys, remix that song recently, like on just a ragga rhythm, like it was mixed down kind of simpler, like ragga rhythm and stuff like that. It was interesting. I was like, there it is. Yeah, maybe that's the one I heard. You know, I had that's kind of similar one. It's kind of similar to drum song. Sata Masagana.
1: That's cool.
0: Try it.
1: Let's turn off with Sata Masagana and set down.
2: Cause be true to the game, and the game be true to you back. I always told you that. Yeah, little cuz, watch yourself. Time to make a change, change don't change itself. Look on the front page, pain the youth is felt. You gotta play your hand, you don't. They say it's a worm, I'm drunk, but it's a worm myself. Time to make a change, change don't change itself. Look on the front page, pain the youth is felt.

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This one's called Blunts and Beats. 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

0: correction. 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
2: Boom, boom, boom, boom, boom. 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

0: First one. 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

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I'm gonna spark one up, pass me the chalice, is it still hitting? I'm gonna spark it up, pass me a chalice, is it still hitting? Or is it empty, yo? Time and time again, we face elimination, stand up with determination. Sooner or later, bound to flex, generation tell the story to the next. Searching old vibration, living for a new interpretation. Picking it up, pick the rope up where the others laid it down. Looking for the funky sound, the system's corrupt. And you know that we lick, lick a shot for the people on the underground. We gonna lay it down. It's a fat juice sound. Come here. And let me know that you feel me. From San Diego back up to the city. Take it up and you know we hit the county. Humboldt, land of the big trees. We let the smoke blow in the breeze. Represent. Yeah, we let the smoke blow through the trees. Represent. We gonna keep on, coming on fresh. Fresh and brand new, gonna keep on, keeping on, coming on fresh. Yeah. So let me know that you feel me. Let me know that you feel me. Check it out. Yo, it's Mo Chill, and I'm gonna spit a little verse. It's not rehearsed, I said this right off the tit out. The tit out, let the V drop and the body rock. I gotta let your soul shock. Pop, pop, coming off the dome. Just let me get out in the area and big up the freestyle session. You know, with the blessing, a juice rhythm. And you know we're gonna give them what they need. And make them squeak. Break out the session, a blessing. Check. I said, keep it coming fresh. Settle for nothing less. I got to get a little something off my chest. Don't you know that we bless? Living up in the northern style. And John, he gets our sign. And we got the cool ride. Stepping on the gas, mashing on the gas, listen to the crack. Keep it coming. Let me know that you feel me. Let me know that you feel me. Let me know that you feel me. Check it. Let me know that we're feeling.

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It's the time, the tata time, gonna take the next step. Zit around, around, keep it fast, fast. Step by step, out the Babylon, then I'm gonna help by a sing a song, gonna mash one up, fill the cup, chant it up, vibing and riding and riding and climbing. We don't even rhyme it, check it. Let me know that you feel me. What's up? Cause you know that we bounce for the city. And we rock for the boondocks. So let us know that you're feeling. Let us know that you're chilling. Let us know that you feel love. Let us know that you, yeah.

Chant it up for the children, chant it up for the hygiene. We keep it on bouncing. Chant it up for the chat, that's what we do. I said we come to wreck and mash up the set. The juice sound, I said it's hard to forget. With no regrets, we pass to the crowd. That's what we do, we said I make it sound loud. Said we come to move ya. Let us know, let us know, let us know that you feel ya. Yes, yes, what, Just get up there in the energy. Let me get free for the scene. Blaze up a little joint, get the point. I said I'm feeling, yeah. Blaze one up, I keep it coming on true. That's what we do when the juice come true. The basement studio session, a blessing. Learn your lesson. Bouncing and bouncing and climbing. We just be vibing and I just be rhyming. I keep it coming off the tip, don't let me trip. I said the beat is gonna flip, cause juice, we breaking it out, there's no doubt. The bus clap, I said we make them scream and shout. Just wanna make the club a jumping dream. Yo, are you on my team? Humble, that's the greed that we smoking. Keep it coming, and you know it's so potent. Chronic, that's the song for it. No. Yeah. Yeah. Yo, just want to pick up the sesh. Make it sound fresh. Cause the juice is the bless. A rhyming and timing and keep it a rhyming and time. Yeah. It's a mo chill, a flavor, a massive D. It's got the guitar behavior. And a J-Bird on the kit. Folly Walks coming with the bass legit. King, keep it coming rude. A positive attitude. Blaze one up for the youth. We keep it truth, it's 100 fruit. And we coming through on the lyrical style. Bussing it, I said we travel with the mouse. We bust it out, keep it coming off the tip. Rip. On the scene, said we taking little sip of the golden flavor. Watch your behavior, keep it coming with the green flavor. OG original session, a blessing. I said we just refreshing and vibing and rhyming and climbing and keep it on timing. Keep it coming and you know it's too many styles, man. That's what we do on the message, you never drop. I said that we're on the hilltop, yo. Pop. Yeah.

0: Roll on the Matol. 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
1: Everybody stay warm.
2: Right. Are y'all still with us? Y'all still with us?
1: It's a bit windy.
2: Y'all want one more? Y'all want one more?
1: Keep your heat. All right. Heat it.
2: We're going to keep the heat. We're going to keep the
1: hot.
2: We're going to mash the gas. 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
1: All the way. Pedal to the metal, baby.
2: All right.
1: We got you.

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1: 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Hope it's gonna last. Jump in the ride,

0: 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I said I like that shit. I like it. I said I like that shit. I like it. I said, hey, I want the crowd to sing. I say I like it. I said I like that shit.
1: I like that shit.
0: I said I like it. I said I like that shit. I said I like it. I said I like that shit.
1: I like it. I like that shit.
0: I said I like it. I like it.
1: I like it.
0: Jump in the ride, mash the gas. System pumped up, turn it up to full blast. I got the twine sack and I got the hash. A blunt or a zag, do you have to

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Do you have to ask? I don't think so. A blunt or a zag? I don't think so. Blunt or a zag? Check it out.

0: just believe. 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I got the twine sack and I got the hash. 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A blunt or a zag, do you have to ask? No, no, no, no, no, no. I don't think so.
1: Do you have to ask?
0: No, a blunt or a zag? No, no, no, no, I don't think so. Do you have to ask? Y'all like that one?
2: Yes.
0: All right.
3: Stoked to be here with you guys. We hope you're digging it.

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We're out of here.

0: 12.
1: Come on now, people, come on.
2: All right. Step ahead, y'all.
1: Are you ready for some more music?
2: One of those cool.
1: Are you ready for some more music? What?
2: What?
1: That's right.
2: Check. A 1-2 said I check one. Yeah, y'all.
1: Yeah.
2: I like it.

0: step ahead, yo.
1: Yo.
0: Stay a step ahead.
1: We are one piece. But nobody wants justice.
0: We just rolling through.
1: But

0: with an icing.
1: Did you hear it? It sounds
0: but
1: like
0: nobody want to die.
1: Did you hear it? It
0: Lord
1: like
0: have mercy, tell them see.
1: Did you hear it?
0: Everybody
1: it like
0: want to go
1: did you hear it? It
0: up to heaven,
1: right.
0: Lord.
1: Did you hear

0: Yeah. Yeah. Yes, I.
1: So we're going to have to end it right here. This is our last tune.
0: Yes.
1: What else?
0: Everybody needs to make as much noise as this guy right here.
2: All the music he's like to draw from and gives us inspiration.
0: Yes,
1: so
0: oh, yeah, yeah, yeah. Yeah, big up, Jam Master J, R.I.P. Laid the foundation for Halloween, see?
1: Terrible when the positive people have to fall.
0: Yes, sir.
3: Well, what I want to do is play a hip-hop song. As I said, two practices ago, y'all had plenty of time to come up with some shit.
4: Dude, this is what I just came up
5: with. Whatever, dude.
4: I've heard this.
5: They got two different versions.
4: Super Sonic Bar, one kind of hip-hop track. But I like this, so like, I'm
5: going to play. It's like, we can't even play a new song when we got one.
3: We gonna play that too. It's gonna be a jam, no? I mean, we can't play it and be serious about it. We gotta play it and approach it as a jam.
4: That's the bass and the keys and other stuff.

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0: 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Dan no say. 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I thank the Juice Crew for cutting. 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And that's my man Mocha. 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
1: Yo, yo, yo, yo. 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
0: Yo. 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Never dropped on. This is one of those tracks to the snitches. 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

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I just wanna kick 16 lines. 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Snitching is a crime. No, I guess my shit is jumping off in 2009. Like I said, we from the North Coast. 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So watch your back if you're dropping dimes. Cause my man C-Note will come and get you.

skip 16 lines, never drop dime, I never drop dime, I just wanna kick 16 lines, snitching is a crime, you know I get smile, shit is jumping off. Yeah, just rock that like that. That's that West Side flavor. You know it, you know it, you know it, you know it, you know it. Yo, Juice Crew. Yes, I am. They got

Yeah, it's a basement groove thing. 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In Sunny Bray. 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

gang of rude boys. 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Bang the cut, bang the cut, bang the cut, yo, we say what's up. Bang the cut, bang the cut, bang the cut, yo, we say what's up. Bang the cut, bang the cut, bang the cut, and we say what's up, yo. 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

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Sharp like a razor. 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

It's every day. 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Check it out. Check it out. The story begins, my cousin was still little. Another crack baby born as good a little. 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

Yeah, thanks y'all. Thanks for coming out, supporting the Juice Crew tonight. We love it. We love it. 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

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Said I love hip hop.

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I got something to say. Said we love hip hop. 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Put me on. I got something to say. Said we love hip hop. Put me on. I got something to say. Said I love jambalaya. Put me on. I got something to say. Said I love the jam. Put me on. Put me on. Cause I love it. Yes, I love it. Put me on. Put me on. Yes, I love it. 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

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Yeah, it's a way of life, you know what I mean? It's Patron and Limon, if you ask me. That's true hip hop. 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

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When the Juice Crew coming through, just wanna make your heart, make you open your heart a little bit, open your mentals. It's essential to stay crucial out there.

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Yeah. 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

It's a true, true, a meditation. 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And that slow flow, I guess you're crazy. It's the last days, day by day, living. 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Heart pump, send the veins to the